and paid attention. You mix the wrong guys with the right intentions. In the same bed, but it still feel long distance. You're looking for a little more consistency. But when you stop looking, you gon' find what's meant to be. And honestly, I'm way too done with the hoes. I cut off all my exes for your ex and hoes. I feel my old flings was just preparing me. When I say I want you, say it back, parakeet. Fly your first class through the air, Airbnb. I'm the best you had, you just be comparing me to me. I'ma add this tattoo. If I put you on my phone and upload it, it'll get maximum views. I came through in the clutch, more than lipsticks and phones. Wear your fake cologne just to get you alone.

The face of the brand, the ghost, the secret weapon. I be on big ball and keep stepping. See, when I get to the plate, the center fielder backs way up and put his back on the gate. See, cause he know and they know and I know I'm about to smack it off the yard and hit it real hard. I love to play this game, charge it to my credit card. Strikes and curves got him coming out the dugout. Kentucky with the Louisville slugger. I shrug the dirt off my shoulders, gloves on my face. Crowd going nuts cause I sold second base. Dog on deck, seventh inning stretch. Bases loaded, Keisha Phillips on deck. Now Bubba chewing on his bubble gum. Long pitch, right back.

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0: morning dew. 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
1: Yo, Manish on the beach, shebang. 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Where does it go? My head. 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A lot. 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Can I forgive? I can't. What do I need? Some head. Shorty keep asking the dates. 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Where's the beef? It's cooked. Where's the boy? He's booked. 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I look. Am I upset? 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

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Put this nigga in. 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All of my ops, they dead. What am I now? How do I feel to refresh? Secrets I know got you stressed. Will I take those to my death? Haven't decided just yet. Yeah. 40 was such a bang. All of my ops stay dead. Please don't put me to the test. He's trying to get back on the net. I'm trying to get back in the flesh. Yeah.

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Might double down on some double laws. Over half a million on some bumper cars. Everything in excess. I can get you access. 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He never hears no. 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
2: 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Press that shit down on GP. Now she trying GP, that's me trying GP. 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

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Yo, ex nigga, he lost like I come from a section where gunshots and dog bites. 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A1 certified, free my niggas turbine time. 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

Them OGs saying, don't be stressing for a bit. 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Couple shots in the air, 44 for the 50. 38 special, but she look like 20. I'm a provider, can't get what I prescribe her. 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

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My missing hours is money, cause loyalty's really tough. 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

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A lot. 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What do I need? 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

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Put this nigga in. 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What am I now? How do I feel to refresh? Secrets I know got your chest. Will I take those to my death? Haven't decided just yet. Yeah. 40 was such a bang. All of my ops stay dead. Please don't put me to the test. You trying to get back on the next. I'm trying to get back in the flesh. 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

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I'm a West Side Bronx. 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YG and gang. 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

Face of the brand, the GOAT, the secret weapon. 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
1: The wake up. 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The wake up. The wake up. The wake up. The wake up. The wake up. The wake up. The wake up. The wake up. The wake up. The wake up. The wake up. The wake up. The wake up. The wake up. The wake up. The wake up. The wake up. The wake up. The wake up. The wake up. The wake up. The wake up. The wake up. The wake up. The wake up. The wake up. The wake up. The wake up. The wake up. The wake up. The wake up. The wake up. The wake up. The wake up. The wake up. The wake up. The wake up. The wake up. The wake up. The wake up. The wake up. The wake up. The wake up. The wake up. The wake up. The wake up. The wake up. The wake up. The wake up. The wake up. The wake up. The wake up. The wake up. The wake up. The wake up. The wake up. The wake up. The wake up. The wake up. The wake up. The wake up. The wake up. The wake up. The wake up. The wake up. The wake up. The wake up. The wake up. The wake up. The wake up. The wake up. 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

0: 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Cause I never hesitate to put a nigga on his back.
1: Yeah, so keep out the manuscript. 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

0: chefs,
1: Bring it to the folks. 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

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You never know, she could be earning her man and learning her man, and at the same time burning her man. 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
0: One, two, three into the folk. 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

0: all up in heaven. 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
1: Unstoppable, nigga. 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

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Listen, boy, Roy Jones and boy, Roy Jones couldn't kill us. The block thickens, the block clicking. We got the game tied up, stop tripping.

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Jigga Man, Volume 3, I'm back looking. 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Jigga Man, Volume 3, I'm back. 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Jigga Man, Volume 3, I'm back looking like me. 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

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Might double down on some double laws. Over half a million on some bumper cars. Everything in excess, I can get you access. 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I don't change back, but she don't do this. She never hears, no, I just grant wishes. I know you won't.

I'm so damn grateful. 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That validation comes from giving it back to

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1: You wake up me.
0: DJ Serum. 1, 2, 3 and to the 4. Snoop Doggy Dogg and Dr. Dre is at the dope. Ready to make an entrance, so back on up. Push it over, about to rip it up. Give me the microphone first so I can bust like a bubble. Compton and Long Beach together, now you know you in trouble. Ain't nothing but a G-Bang, baby. Too low, depth, make us over crazy. Death Row is a label that pays me. Unfadable, so please don't try to fake it. But a fact tells a make you at hand. Perfection is perfected, so I'ma let them understand. From a young G's perspective. And before me dig out a bitch, I have to find a contraceptive. You never know, she could be earning her man and learning her man. And at the same time, burning her man. Now you know I ain't with that shit, Lieutenant. Ain't no pussy good enough to get burned while I'm a finish.
2: Yeah.
0: And that's realer than real deal, holy feel. And now you hooked up in hoes, know how I feel. Well, if it's good enough to get broke off a proper junk, I take a small piece of some of that funky stuff. It's like this and like that and like this and up. Like that, like this, and like that, and it's like this, and like that, and like this, and Drake creeps at a mic like a fan.
2: Well, I'm peeping, and I'm creeping, and I'm creeping. But I damn near got caught, cause my beeper kept beeping. Now it's time for me to make my impression felt. So sit back, relax, and strap on your seat, cause you've never been on a ride like this before. With a producer who can rap and control the mic, bro. At the same time, with the same rhyme that I did, yeah, you know, and I know.
0: 1, 2, 3 and to the 4. 1, 2, 3 and to the 4. 1, 2, 3 and to the 4. 1, 2, 3 and to the 4. 1, 2, 3 and to the 4. 1, 2, 3 and to the 4. 1, 2, 3 and to the 4. 1, 2, 3 and to the 4.

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Hold on, God. 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

in your world. 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

lying. 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Listen, I'm so gangsta, pretty shit, come on the fuck with me. 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Oh, I'm so good, I'm ghetto girl, I'm not afraid. I'm not afraid. I'm not afraid. I'm not afraid. I'm not afraid. I'm not afraid. I'm not afraid. I'm not afraid. I'm not afraid. I'm not afraid. I'm not afraid. I'm not afraid. I'm not afraid. I'm not afraid. I'm not afraid. I'm not afraid. I'm not afraid. I'm not afraid. I'm not afraid. I'm not afraid. I'm not afraid. I'm not afraid. I'm not afraid. I'm not afraid. I'm not afraid. I'm not afraid. I'm not afraid. I'm not afraid. I'm not afraid. I'm not afraid. I'm not afraid. I'm not afraid. I'm not afraid. I'm not afraid. I'm not afraid. I'm not afraid. I'm not afraid. I'm not afraid. I'm not afraid. I'm not afraid. I'm not afraid. I'm not afraid. I'm not afraid. I'm not afraid. I'm not afraid. I'm not afraid. I'm not afraid. I'm not af

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0: 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And everybody who's who has the right to say that one phrase. What's your BlackBerry pin? Let me add you so I can take you out to lunch. I know I haven't been much, but before screenshots, there was really screen munch. 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
1: Summertime.
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1: Yo, yo, yo, yo, yo, yo, yo, yo, yo, yo, yo, yo, yo, yo, yo, yo, yo, yo, yo, yo, yo, yo, yo, yo, yo, yo, yo, yo, yo, yo, yo, yo, yo, yo, yo, yo, yo, yo, yo, yo, yo, yo, yo, yo, yo, yo, yo, yo, yo, 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

0: Can we get it? 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
1: Move. 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

0: The face of the brand, the ghost, the secret weapon. 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I love to play this game, charge it to my credit card. 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
1: I play my game on backyard. 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

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She got an ass like a mother do, it's passed down. 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Change your diet up, she working on the abs now. 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Need some clarity, no moisture, nice and hair. And a sweet breasty step, it's an affair. 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Yo, in the dream too quick, I need a reboot. Dance to see a diva, only seen a preview. 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

0: OG's saying, don't be stressing for a bitty. She a farm girl who wanna have sex in the city. Couple shots in the air, 42 for the 50. 38 special, but she look like 20. I'm a provider, can get what I prescribe her. Friends looking sick when you taste like a diver. 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
2: 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Zappin' Roger on the bows, do I diddy?

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1: Yes, yes, yes, yes.
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1: Yeah, so keep out the manuscript. 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
0: What's up, motherfucker?

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Snoop Doggy Dogg and Dr. Dre is at the dope. 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Unfadable, so please don't try to fake this. But a fact to the lecture at hand. Perfection is perfected, so I'ma let them understand. From a young G's perspective. And before me dig out a bitch, I have to find a contraceptive. You never know, she could be earning her man and learning her man. And at the same time, burning her man. Now you know I ain't with that shit, Lieutenant. Ain't no pussy good enough to get burned while I'm offended. Yeah. And that's realer than real deal, Holyfield. 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
1: 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With a producer who can rap and control the mic, bro. 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
0: One, two, three into the folk. One, two, three into the folk. One, two, three into the folk. One, two, three into the folk. 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

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Back up in D&D on his Remo track. Listen, I'm so gangsta, busy shit, someone to fuck with me. 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

0: been down nobody. 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
1: No, I got what it takes to make the club go out of control. 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
2: 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Where does it go? 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Put this nigga in. Don't. Can I forgive? 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Some head. 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She trying to finesse Polly Market for bread. 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

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Put this nigga in. 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Secrets I know got you stressed. 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Yeah. 40 was such a bang. All of my ops, they dead. Please don't put me to the test. 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

0: Come and have the game plan, not the walk cool. 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

0: me to your comb, I can regulate it. 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
1: 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BBS, BBS, on my neck, it's on my neck. I make a girlfriend, send a boyfriend to her neck. 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

girl couldn't even amount to a teaspoon of honey when it melt your mouth. The locks and Mariah, you checking us out. You know the deal, a few mil and the time to come out. And her blowing and us blowing, it ain't nothing else left to talk about but a whole lot of dough. And every time in the bed, we there, keeping your hands in the air like you just don't care. Don't be a liar, would you change your attire? Get a farm like Hillshire with a honey like Mariah. 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

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I got discipline, baby, and I use it a lot. 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You ask about how the f*** did I get it? Who the hell is this stranger staring all in my face? Now you're wishing you had positioned yourself in that place. You think just in case you should have took more proportion. A good time can become a nightmare so often. Like this guy I know that met these chicks on tour. They rocked in the street, robbed his f***ing for cash and lost. Stayed it off in the night without a trace or a hint. Scheming, tantalizing, and dressed up in laces. Caught that kid out there all high and dumbfounded. Made him think he was getting f***ing. He was just really gonna find his situations like this. We'll make you think twice. That's why instead of breathing death in my songs, I breathe life.

One, two, three, and to the four. Snoop Doggy Dogg and Dr. Dre is at the door. Ready to make your Netflix go back. Cause you know we're about to rip it up. Give me the microphone first so I can bust like a bubble. Compton and Long Beach together, now you know you in trouble. Ain't nothing but a G-Bang, baby. Too low, death, take us over crazy. Death Row is a label that's paid, man. Unfadable, so please don't try to face it. But back to the lecture at hand. Perfection is perfected, so I'ma let them understand. From a young G's perspective. And before me dig it a bitch, I have to find a contraceptive. You never know, she could be earning her man and learning her man. And at the same time, burning her man. Now you know I ain't with that shit, Lieutenant. Ain't no pussy good enough to get burned while I'm offended. Yeah. And that's realer than real deal, help me feel. And now you hookers and hoes, no.

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0: The face of the brand, the GOAT, the secret weapon. I deal baseball and keep stepping. 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Because he know and they know and I know I'm about to smack it up the yard and hit it real hard. I love to play this game, charge it to my credit card. 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

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My head. 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A lot. 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Put this nigga in. 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All of my eyes, they dead. What am I now? How do I feel to refresh? Secrets I know got you stressed. Will I say go to my death? Haven't decided just yet. Yeah. 40 was such a bang. All of my ops stay dead. Please don't put me to the test. I'm trying to get back on the net. I'm trying to get back in the flesh. Yeah.

see nothing is too much. The Kelly's is too clutch. The richest niggas in any city don't do dust. Might double down on some double laws. Over half a million on some bumper cars. Everything in excess, I can get you access. Put your name on the yacht next to the SS. Never too much like Luther said. So excuse me, miss, like Luther did. It's too nanny, that's too missing. I don't change like Michelle uses. She never hears no, I just grant wishes. I know you hope your nigga.

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Baby, you should bless me so. I spent hours trying to write the right rhymes to address you. So I think it's best if I move, turn your house into a home. And if we in a zone, let me lick you on a Tuesday like I love McConan. When I step to you, I took 3 steps back to re-strategize. You started acting different to me. And your heart to resist like scratching an itch. I'm like an old school phone with no battery in it. Me, what's your pin on BBM? And she asked me what I think of BBL. I sent her one emoji to tell her how I felt. Then she sent a voice memo and I said, hell yeah, it's a match. I didn't get blessed.

0: So if you let me, I put the screw up on my wall.
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0: How many pings do I send to your phone in a day? Again, I'm in a sudden BlackBerry crazy. They go, BBM is the wave. And everybody who's who has the right to say that one phrase. What's your BlackBerry pin? Let me add you so I can take you out to lunch. I know I haven't been much, but before screenshots, there was really screen munch. So if you let me grow, I can show you just what. 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If it's alright, I wanna make you wifey for life. 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Even if it's iPhone 5, I sent one emoji to tell her how I felt. Then she sent a voice memo and I said, hell yeah, it's

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1: Niggas need a spot where we can kick it. 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Niggas ain't gotta get all dressed up and be Hollywood. 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Where do niggas go when we die? Ain't no heaven for a thug, nigga. That's why we go to Thug Mansion. 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

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For spark trees, no cops rolling by, no policemen, no homicide, no talk in the streets, no reason for nobody's mama to cry. See, I'm a good guy, I'm trying to stick around for my daughter. But if I should die, I know all of my album supporter. This whole year's been crazy, ask the Holy Spirit to save me. Only difference for me and Ozzy Davis, gray hair maybe, cause I feel like my eyes saw too much suffering. I'm just 20 some odd years, I done lost my mother and I cry tears of joy. I know she smiles on a boy, I dream of you more. My love goes to a Phoenix decor, cause like Ann Jones, she raised the ghetto king in a war. And just for that alone, she couldn't feel no pain no more. Cause one day we'll all be together, sipping heavenly champagne with angels soar with golden wings.

Vous êtes connecté sur Move.

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Yeah, cool it off, rosés and frigidaire. Need some clarity, no moisturizing hair. 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

girl who wanna have sex in the city. 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I'm a provider, can't get what I prescribe her. 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

Sexy nana.

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That love is for clowns, shawty. I say this L, the time in hell itself. 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My mind is a circus, and you my carrots and carousel. 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I feel nauseous. I should have been cautious, putting you on my songs. But fuck it, somebody healing from the shit I've been living through. The don't really live it no more. That shit was running through her. My mission now was just money, cause loyalty's really tough. I'm growing into a trope as I cope, is this really done? I don't really wanna go, but I don't.

talking about all this shit. 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

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Yeah. 40 was such a bang. All of my ops stay dead. 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

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Are they really teardrops from my nightmares? If I let her move on, that was my choice. Two jets, big guns, we the Jack boys. Unfollow me unless you wanna speak business. Great Phantom, orange Herman, teeth in it. Two-seater with three freaks in it. Old South floor, three suites in it. Get her what she want, I let her keep spending. Order me the Branzino with the sweet spinach. Fell in love and I'm talking deep in it. It's real shit, bro, I mean deep in it. Back to the real, yes, my reality. With my East Coast chick rolling Cali weed.

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When I step to you, I took 3 steps back to re-strategize. 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

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What's your BlackBerry pin? 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If it's alright, I wanna make you wifey for life. 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Then she sent a voice memo and I said, hell yeah, it's a mess.

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I can tell you who, what, when, where, how to sell your team right on time. BS. 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
1: Iconic Move.
2: Notre musique a une histoire.
1: Notre musique a une histoire.
3: Yo,
1: let's
3: get it out. Yo, do that.
4: That's just the answer.
3: Hold on, so let me get it right. Hold on. Right. We'll just, oh, shit. Hey, listen, man. Let's get it ready, though, for real.
4: Yeah. Just make it happen, though.
3: Yeah.
4: Ready? When they do what?
3: When they go, cut, cut, cut, cut.

Malimbe, Malimbe, Malimbe, Malimbe, Malimbe, Malimbe, Malimbe, Malimbe, Malimbe, Malimbe, Malimbe, Malimbe, Malimbe, Malimbe, Malimbe, Malimbe, Malimbe, Malimbe, Malimbe, Malimbe, Malimbe, Malimbe, 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

0: Face of the brand, the GOAT, the secret weapon. I deal big ball and keep stepping. See, when I get to the plate, the center fielder backs way up and put his back on the gate. See, cause he know and they know and I know I'm about to smack it off the yard and hit it real hard. I love to play this game, charge it to my credit card. 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

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The shot Robert Horry hit to win the game in the finals, kid. Some things are forever, some things are not. 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

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And I don't wanna keep bringing up the greater times, but I'm a dreamer, nostalgia.

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2: 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Where does it go? My head. How much I got? A lot. 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Put this nigga in don't. Can I forgive? I can't. What do I need? Some head. Shorty keep asking a date. She's trying to finesse Polly Marcus with bread. Where's the beef? It's cooked. Where's the boy? He's booked. Don't even recognize none of these things at the top of the charts. I look. Am I upset a bit? Last one you dropped was shit. I did press play on that hoe. Miss, skip.

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What am I now? How do I feel to refresh? Secrets I know got you stressed. Will I take those to my death? Haven't decided just yet. Yeah. What are you with the shebang? All of my ops, niggas. Please don't put me to this test. Trying to get back on the net. I'm trying to get back in the flesh.

0: Grosse vibe.
1: Vous êtes sur Move.
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3: Yeah, I hear a lot of kicking in this thing. Turn the music up to this motherfucker.
2: We the motherfucking track niggas, alright? Method Man, Red Man.

0: throw up drinks until we throw
1: up. Right off the back, I want y'all to know.
0: Just to get through the death, y'all fighting on the show. Yeah, the bigger they are, the harder they fall. I got some cars and love songs harder than y'all. I don't fear nothing at all, frontin' it all. I even got female cops busting my balls. 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My disc in the deck like the clip in the tech. You're risking your neck if you're fixed in the flex. Come with your best or don't come. Name the track, I don't run.
2: Just about to get last. Then I get last. Yeah. This is about you. That's just about that. Yeah, don't make you doubt. Jesus, don't go make me in the deal. Je connais plus, mais regarde un petit qui me dit
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3: I'm hard-headed, my nuts the same. I'm bringing dope back in the game. Tap your bang and get a fix. Y'all ain't really seen ball shit. Even if you got a spec to deck or hard split. 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Y'all know the program, get with the program. 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
0: Understand that red man got a gun, and when I cock it, that's fire.
3: Roll up, but we can throw up drinks until we throw
0: hey, yo,
3: up.
0: Right off the back, I want y'all to know.
2: Just to get through the death, y'all fire on the show.
0: Understand that red man got a gun, and when I cock it, that's fire.
3: Roll up, but we can throw up drinks until we throw
0: hey, yo,
3: up.
0: Right off the back, I want y'all to know.
2: Just to get through the death, y'all fire on the show.
0: Don't mind me.
3: Tell us what's bad, how in court.

0: vous êtes sur Move. I guess you wanna know what happened. I guess you finally love with him. I came back to let you know. Got a thing for you. And I can't let it go.
1: Yes, sir. It's been a minute, but my niggas, we still in it, and we in it to win it. We're coming up, I broke the rules for these diamonds and